0: repeating the dose here. And even better, you'd say, this time around, as they've hung around together that little bit more. This outfit, well, they've been exciting to watch. In times past, it's been a story of starting really well and then falling off a cliff because they're not able to sustain their form and their results. Can they come back this time around? And with that bowling outfit, that's so exciting because of this man, who's a superstar when on song, and Berger, his partner. Well, let's see how they do go. And if they have the answer, if they can unlock this partnership.
1: Look at those numbers. Priyan Sharia, Prabhsimran, 6. They're insane. A strike rate of 199 for Priyansh and 158 for Prabhsimran. And both of them strike over 200 in the power play. But they're up against, though.

0: Nicely bowled. Well negotiated. First job done.
1: Yeah, a couple of changes for Punjab, even though before this game, they had only used 12 players, which is a very good sign. That just tells you how settled this side is. Couple of changes of Lishetge comes in and Lockie Ferguson, because one of the concerns with Punjab has been their bowling, especially at the death.
0: Banged away, whiff, and he climbed all over it. Prab Simran, there's the first boundary for tonight.
2: So access that backward point region, picks it up early. 140 Ks gets met with. And the Punjab Kings, they keep motoring.
0: Oh, leg side, the adjustment. Too far over.
1: Staying leg side, but this time just following him. A little too much, a little bit of movement off the surface as well. That goes in favour of the batting side.
2: I'd love to see Archer go a bit fuller here. See if Prab Simran.
0: A little fuller, not quite full enough. He can just whip it up. Oh, yes. He's so good on the offside. That is a sumptuous shot for six.
2: That is pure class.

0: Absolute. So much skill. And this is just a pure bat swing through the line of the ball. Wow.
1: Look at that. Just have a look at that. Absolutely outstanding. If you bowl it outside off, he will feast all night, Priyansharia.
2: If you look at the last three deliveries, I'm not too sure the length was too different or not. One he pulled, one he went over extra cover, and this one over point. Stands tall, gets under the bounce. It doesn't look like he wants to overhead. He's just looking to time it. And he's got that gift. And suddenly, there's a lot of chaos right now. Change of field again. Got a deep backward point.
1: It'll go for four. But softer the chat with Archer, committed to the fuller one. But because of defense, had taken the fielder out. And so he doesn't get his man. Gets the edge and off it goes for four. Says a lot about when someone can also hunt you down. Yeah, what an over. 21 off it. It's 29 without loss. Oh, the slip is gone. Oh, dear.
2: Told you so. Why didn't you get me that slip? I wanted it.
0: And it's the perfect line from Archer. It gets in at leg stump line. And with the movement away, it forces Aria into decision. He wants to go leg soft.
1: And another opportunity created.
0: Well here not to lose his cool, Joff Archer. He's bowled the perfect over and he's gone for eight. That one gets put down. Tough chance for Jaiswal, but you need to catch those. As this man is so dangerous. He moves to 29 off 10 now. They can't believe it.
1: Out. Up in the air, off the bottom of the blade. And finally, the Archer hits his target.
2: Stop. Hanging back to end of the bat. But bowled at 150.1k. That's brilliant bowling. And a little bit of anger to that as well. And he picks up the first wicket for RR. Dangerous. Priyansharia departs for 29 of just 11.
1: He's trying to go at it high on the bat, but it's enough to get it over the infield. Ask follow-up questions. No shot. And that is thumped away for four. Forced away. Almost needing to break out.
0: Yeah, we're just seeing Prabh Simran really clear that front leg, wanting to free his hands. And on this occasion, he's able to do that. Just gets it past Berger. Berger's made some good adjustments this over. He's seen Prabh Simran move. And he's been able to follow him and cramp his bat swing. Will he go a bit more leg side again this time?
1: Oh, that is swatted away. A crack off the bat and away for four more.
2: A little too short this time. Nandre Berger. That's what his game plan has been, Prabh Simran, to clear that front foot, hang back. The slow one as well, bowler 121, sits up nicely for Prabh Simran. And times it beautifully.
1: Yeah, been
2: well,
1: tough
2: a
1: going.
2: Little bit. Nandre Berger, first three games, went at around 8.5.
3: That's shipped in the air and that'll go all the way. And starts the over with a six. Just the point I was trying to make. Last five odd.
4: The first one disappears. You are going to have to fight back as a bowler. But look at the line. The line is just on leg stump, just outside. And that's just way too easy.
5: Just gets out. Perhaps.
2: That looks so nice.
5: Top shot.

0: right from the start of this tournament. The first look of Cooper Connolly in the...
1: That's gone way up in the air. Is that an opportunity? Jofra Archer won't get there because that bounces beyond the boundary. It looked like a top edge. I'm sure it was.
2: Yeah, I know we get a little facetious at times about these bats and how big those edges are and the size of the meat in them. A mishit there. Clean is enough for six.
1: And this was out of the middle. If the last one was sliced, this one, a proper...
0: Slightly quicker. Pushing that one through, tries to angle it across the left-hander. Doesn't work. 13 of the first
1: six
0: three balls.
1: Six wickets for Jadeja.
3: Be quite interesting because looking at the dimension, one side is longer than the other. 64 on one, 70 on the other. It's your time to bring home the legend. Well, not treated well, this legend, Jadeja. A 50 partnership comes up of 31 deliveries.
0: A bit underball, but again, look at that length. We've been talking about how dismissive the Punjab batters have been at that length, at the shorter length as well. We've seen that in the previous over when Yashraj was bowling from the far end. Two sixes.
3: Really good overs for Punjab.
1: That's in the air, but in the gap. Four more. Now 15 from...
2: Up. Up. Enough? No. Pereira. Reverse cup. Gets rid of Connolly. Second one down now. Might to be in the 140s, I reckon. Striker. There's the big Google. Has it done too much? The youngster loves it.
4: Yeah, seems like there is a gap, but I'd like to check that with Ultra Edge, please. Pitching outside off, impact in line, wickets missing. Nitin, you can stay with your original decision of not out, stand by.
5: Lovely shot. Four to finish the over. A blemish somewhat, but successful nonetheless. 100.
2: Fireworks are going off here. New Chandigarh. So is Simran.
5: In this middle phase.
6: I think just to get a couple of wickets, I think, you know, that's why Jofra, bringing back Jofra into the attack to get one of these two guys out. And then again, bowling tight line.
5: Yeah, we see a four going along here. You're the performance coach, and yeah,
6: the whole year planning and organizing the everyday sessions.
5: Okay, so yeah, you kind of are with everybody. Yeah, have a lot on your plate, I'm sure. What do you reckon then at 115 for two here?
2: And 50. Simran, well played, Chief. Very good indeed. Six fours, only 1-6 though.
7: Again here tonight.
2: Bottom edge. We'll go for four. Let's have a look and wait.
0: They'll take it. They'll check it. It's too high. That sounded good. That bat works much better for Shreyas Iyer. And he's fit.
8: برای شنیدن فکاهیات جالب از کمدین های مشهور و ارسال فکاهیات خنددار خودتان به 2222 به تماس شده و کلید 6 را فشار دهید. خدمات 2222 برای فعلا تنها از شبکه مخابراتی افغان بی سیم قابل تطبیق می باشد.
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14: It's a massive.
15: Here begins.
7: لیگ برتر کرکت هندوستان 2026 دلی کپیتالز در برابر کلکتا نایت رایدرز امروز ساعت 5:30 عصر به طور مستقیم و انحصاری از آریانا. حامیان نشر اکس بول هم مزه داره هم جایزه داره. محصول از سوپرکولا حالا در 28 کشور جهان.
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1: Like the Punjab Kings to not be finding the boundary through this middle phase. They've been superb at it all tournament. And the skipper gets the length he wants, reads the wrong one, and just dispatches it over deep mid wicket.
2: Yeah, better length this time from Yashraj.
3: Very high, Riyan Parag getting underneath that. He looked comfortable and the catch
4: is with the length, but again getting his length right. A little fuller and a leg spin as well. A little slower in the air, away from his hitting zone. That's good bowling. That's smart bowling from the young man, from the 19-year-old. It's a big wicket, Prabh Simran. Another half century, another good innings from...
3: It still has been a very...
5: Shot. That's hit hard. It would take some stopping. Couldn't get there. Just the first.
6: Yeah, 100%. Just going on about strike rate in terms of Shreyas. What do you think about Prabh Simran? Slowed right down. Only hit 1/6.
5: Bang! And that's out of there.
6: Fours? No, Mr. Muscles. He'll be dealing in maxis. Yes, please.
5: Oh, just drags it into the gap. And it goes for four more. Continues to bleed runs here, Berger.
7: He's persisted with that line since the start of his spell. Even when Prabh Simran was batting as a right-hander, he persisted with that middle and leg stump line early on, just because he wants to go slightly further away from that hitting arc of Stoinis. He's tried to go away, but because Stoinis is prepared...
5: That's gone straight up in the air, keeper's catch. Keeper takes it, claimed it, owned it. And that final delivery brings some respite for Berger.

0: Slower delivery is pumped. Stoyanov's waiting for that. That is so strong. Ah, you know this. 2-4 this time. And that goes very quickly into the side screen. Flat as you like.
1: Cricket fans, pop your helmet on. Because Stoyanov is in the mood. And they're out of their seats. Desperate for a good finish here. Punjab. What a start to this over. Not too often you see Archer get pumped downtown for two biggies.
0: Doesn't get it away for four. Oh, might be run out. Maybe just makes it back. Oh, just passed. It was right there for Stoyanov. As is that. Oh, that is it.
1: Getting all of it. Here we go. And there we go. Another PH quality. Fat.
0: Conan the Barbarian. Oh, dear. He's missed by a long way. Flourish this is from Marcus Stoyanov. Pumps it out the ground and then says, oh, yes, I've got to finish. Oh, shot. Anticipate.
1: Here in New Chandigarh. Yeah, wanted to go wide line to make Stoyanov's fetch, but it's in the slot. It's the length.
0: Off the innings then. Worked onside. It'll finish with a four. Choo-choo-choo. That. Oh, what might have been if you're Rajasthan Royals. They'd brought it back, but couldn't quite contain them right at the back end. A flourish from Marcus Stoyanov. So powerful.
2: Change that. RR need 223. It's a heavy go. Yashasvi Jaiswal, Vaibhav Suryavanshi. Good evening, Danny Morrison, Simon Katic.
3: But this is a danger game for them tonight. They want to be able to rectify their efforts.
2: RR. Swing, hit in the air. Almost successful, that ploy of keeping. Other way around, picks it up nicely, Vaibhav. First maximum of this innings. You can't err against this teenager. He'll make you pay.
3: Swingers, and then decides to go the big inning. But just enough length for Suryavanshi to work with. And he climbs all over into the stands. So his six-hitting fest continues. That's his 33rd for the tournament, leading the charge.
2: Cracking shot to finish the over. 15 from the first over. The
1: half of this over, beaten alive by Suryavanshi. 6-4-4, thank you.
2: Top edge. Oh, survives. Was 6'8" of Marco Jansen in that position. That is glorious. That is a magnificent.
3: Suryavanshi hasn't taken long. He whacked him for 6 the other night in Jaipur. Now Lachie Ferguson gets the treatment. No one is being spared in this tournament. Bumrah, Cummins, and now Lachie.
2: Struggling with his run up. That doesn't help. What also doesn't help is Vaibhav Suryavanshi.
1: Jansen now.
2: Oh, that's placed nicely. Maybe four more. They're up and running. It's difficult to stop these two.
3: Kings in the power play. And this is why. Short and wide. Jaiswal doesn't miss out on that. You're asking how he's going to play this power play deep. I could see him just giving Suryavanshi as much of the strike as possible and then just get in the slipstream.
2: Oh, that's gone a long way. That's gone a very long way. Oh, my word. That's a magnificent hit.

0: takes the pace out of it. Look at those hands. The wind-up, that is power.
1: That's the thing. And I've watched it a little bit. Yeah, Bondi liked it. But it's the wind-up, that load-up with the blade, isn't it? Pops out the front.
2: Oh, it's missing leg.
3: Quite risky, but goes a long way.

0: صبح و زندگی، شنبه تا پنج شنبه ساعت 8 صبح.
1: Deportation campaign. My family lived in Iran.
2: Have returned to Iran.